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1: Sometimes you just gotta be honest. Like Dio was when he took Ozzy Osbourne's spot in Black Sabbath in 79.
2: There is no more Black Sabbath with Ozzy Osbourne in it. I find the man to be stupid, totally devoid of intelligence, an animal. I doubt very much that Ozzy could carry a tune if you put a radio in a suitcase and gave it to him in his head.
1: Okay, Dio, maybe not that honest.

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2: 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You hit a ball in the gap, run. 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

Look at that mama, she got it sticking in the cameraman. Oh, we could have some. And he's up there. What's that? Hawaiian noises. He's banging on the bongos like a chimpanzee. Oh, that ain't working.

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4: For the ninth year in a row, Finland has been named the happiest country in the world. That's according to the World Happiness Report put out every year by the Wellbeing Research Center at the University of Oxford in the UK. Two other Nordic nations, Iceland and Denmark, came in at numbers 2 and 3. Now, having spent quite a bit of time in these countries over my 2.5 decades as a journalist, I can tell you that this is not at all that surprising. There's an entirely different way of thinking in these countries. We before me, you might say. In other words, the mentality is less adversarial and much more, we're all in this together. One other interesting thing that came up was that no matter where someone lived, the more time they spent on social media, the less happy they were. Want to smile? It's simple. Put your phone away for a bit. I'm Dr. Sanjay Gupta, helping you live a better life.
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2: Good morning, I'm Don Hellman with WQUT Right Now News. As part of an ongoing investigation, Washington County Sheriff's Strike Team took 51-year-old Amanda Lynn Bishop of Jonesboro into custody Tuesday evening. Over the course of the investigation, deputies recovered a total of 75.5 grams of meth from Bishop. During a traffic stop Tuesday, deputies found Bishop in possession of a digital scale, 50 new baggies, a glass pipe, and two scoops that could be used to place meth into the baggies. Bishop was also in possession of one small baggie containing 2 grams of meth. She gave deputies a baggie containing 15 grams of meth that she recovered from inside her body. She was charged with 2 counts of manufacture, delivery, sale, or possession of meth and unlawful drug paraphernalia. She was being held without bond. With WQUT News, I'm Don Hellman.
3: Happy Friday, everybody. Still some lingering showers here on a Friday morning, otherwise drying out for the afternoon. Temperatures very seasonal and lower humidity as well, about 84, 57 tonight. 85 with sunshine on Saturday, 88 with some isolated storms on Sunday. From Storm Team Love Weather, I'm meteorologist Jeremy Eisenzoff.
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1: Anybody see all the chatter about how the number one country music song in the country right now is AI? And it's the first time that's ever happened in the history of man, at least on the country charts, for example. Would you know the difference between a song that was created via AI and one that's a legitimate person or group? And the answer is 99.9% of folks would not know the difference, or maybe would care either. But it sounds like this.

0: Yep, country music does suck.
1: I disagree. I don't think that sucked, and I wouldn't have known that it wasn't legitimate.
0: Oh, there's no way.
1: Maybe that's not even the right way to phrase it.
2: How are we going to continue to have the proliferation of singing shows if AI is going to take over?
0: No!
1: Next, you're going to tell me they're going to take away our dancing shows. And if you tell me that, Chelsea, is ice skating next? Damn it.
2: Remember that?
1: I think they already took that one away. Remember there was a skating with the stars or something?
0: I missed the diving with the stars.
1: There was a diving. Louis Anderson, may he rest in peace. He was on that show. My God. It's not the first time there was some sort of R&B song was number one a while back, and it was also fully AI. So this is just the first time it's happened on the country charts. And maybe that's more fascinating for some people because they think, oh, country. I mean, it's at its roots. It's somebody with a guitar and, you know, a dog.
0: A truck.
1: Potentially an ex-wife. Life, that sort of thing, where somebody, you know, you may think like, oh, well, an R&B song, that sounds like it was generated by a computer anyway. You know, there are those people who feel that way. Okay. And so then it's like, this is a whole new level. Now, has it been happening before? Yes, not number one before. I think we all remember this one.
3: Informa.
1: Now, that did very well on the charts. It didn't make the number
0: one. Could you do that again?
1: No, I don't even know how he did that. If you told me that was AI, I would have believed that.
3: Informa.
1: I think yesterday or 2 days ago, somebody sent me the Informer video and was like, Wilcox, I guess they just saw it and thought of me immediately. So there are people out there who will never hear that song again without thinking of that. So you're welcome? Question mark? Because I don't feel like that's a positive.
3: Come on, shake your Bobby, baby, boo, that pamba.
2: Right, you've ruined Snow and Gloria Estefan.
1: Gloria Estefan was ruined before I got to her.
2: How dare you? The Miami Sound Machine with like a word.
3: Come on, shake your Bobby, baby, boo, that pamba.
1: I mean, not everybody has that skill. So, and I don't think AI can do that. Probably wrong about that too, but.
4: Sucking on a chili dog.
1: Okay.
4: Sucking on a chili dog.
1: Right.
4: Sucking on a chili dog. Sucking on a chili dog.
1: Right.
4: Sucking on a chili dog. Sucking on a chili dog.
1: I can see that climbing the charts. I don't know if that's a country. I don't know where that falls on the genre list, but 704 Fez 3200.
3: All right.
1: All right. That's probably enough.
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0: particular ride who was like, I don't like something about you or whatever it is.
1: That, although I'm on their website, they do have a dress code. They reserve the right to deny admission to anybody wearing attire that is considered inappropriate.
0: Do they expand on that, or it's just in the eye of the beholder at the gate?
2: Yeah, it's too arbitrary because people could wear things that are not appropriate just on them, on their own body.
0: Appropriate in what way?
3: Exactly.
0: I feel like Woody wears a lot of things that aren't appropriate, but it has nothing to do with showing skin.
3: Like his face.
1: Colby! You're fired. Get out.
0: That was an unexpected bomb from Cool Beans. Wow. Well done.
1: Jesus, on a Friday.
0: That's right.
1: Really?
0: Send you into the weekend, right, boy? In your face, loser. 704-FEZ-3200. I'm curious because I'd never even heard of this being a thing. And certainly in this particular case, it makes even less sense. But you can also use the talk back button on the iHeartRadio app as well.
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14: Good morning. I'm Don Hellman with WQUT Right Now News. A fugitive was taken into custody after a three-hour standoff in Carter County Wednesday. The U.S. Marshals Service said 42-year-old Jeffrey Scott Brewington was serving a sentence at a rehabilitation center in Knoxville when he reportedly cut off his GPS monitor and left the halfway house on June 2nd. After failing to return, Brewington was charged with a federal escape charge as he was still in the custody of the U.S. Bureau of Prisons until the completion of his sentence at the halfway house. Wednesday, Brewington was located at a house on Gap Creek Road where he allegedly refused to come out of the home's attic. After the standoff, he was then taken to the Carter County Jail. With WQUT News, I'm Don Hellman.
15: Happy Friday, everybody. Still some lingering showers here on a Friday morning, otherwise drying out for the afternoon. Temperatures very seasonal and lower humidity as well, about 84, 57 tonight. 85 with sunshine on Saturday, 88 with some isolated storms on Sunday. From Storm Team Love Weather, I'm meteorologist Jeremy Eisenhoff. Great.
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1: We're talking earlier about a woman who was told that she couldn't ride a ride at Disney because of what she was wearing. Interesting, though, because what she was wearing does not seem like anything out of the ordinary. And like I said, I've been to a lot of amusement parks. That's fancy for some. So not that it stood out that much, but I appreciate those of you that are ringing in.
2: Hi, guys. I can kind of understand. I was at Magic Mountain in Southern California years ago in a lightweight cotton blouse with a lace bra. And the minute we went down...
1: Hang on. All right, now we are.
2: Hi, guys. I can kind of understand. I was at Magic Mountain in Southern California years ago in a lightweight cotton blouse with a lace bra. Mm. And the minute we went down a log ride, everything became... So maybe that was their issue, a wet garment that all of a sudden becomes not covering anything. Anyway, love you guys. Have a great weekend. Bye.
1: Yep. Have a great weekend, too. The visual has done wonders for folks. So.
3: By the way, she's not alone. Linda writing in, hey, guys, listening live on the iHeartRadio app. One of the problems is that this woman seems to think that her bra is not underwear. It is underwear. And I hate that we live in a day and age where people being inappropriate end up in the news like this and get to brag about how low class they are and complain that Disney was mean to me.
4: Well, I don't feel like a sports bra is underwear.
1: Yes, but you're right. We do live in a time when this happens. So there needs to be either a set of rules that we don't know about and it needs to be explained. Mm-hmm. Because the point is, this happens all the time. And so why would she be singled out?
4: Right. Maybe it was because it's a white sports bra and they were afraid she'd have that, you know, log ride incident like our caller.
1: But who's really concerned about that is the question, Chelsea.
4: What do you think of the children or something like that?
1: I'm glad your silence tells me everything I need to know.
4: I don't like it. I would probably fight back on that.
5: The reason why Woody hasn't been to Disney in so many years is because every time they go, they make him wear a mask because his face is unfortunate.
1: Okay. Wow. People are just piling on.
4: Oh, come on.
1: I'm sorry, sir. You're going to have to wear this official Disney mask.
3: I can hear how out of shape you are in your voice.
1: Here we go. 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
1: Chelsea, eating blank before bed may cause nightmares.
2: Bananas.
1: That's only in Cool Bean's household, where she was not allowed to eat bananas after dark. No, not bananas. It's not a fruit at all.
3: Chocolate?
1: Chocolate, no, but that is mentioned here in the study.
2: Waffles?
1: Waffles? Woody's dog?
3: Leave waffles the corgi out of this.
2: Look, you've already scared me with snakes today. Now you're about to ruin more
3: eating
2: food?
3: Snakes before bed.
1: Right. Snakes is not the answer.
2: Noodles.
1: Eating cheese before bed may cause nightmares, according to a new study.
2: You get out of here.
1: Cheese. I will not get out of here.
3: Cheese is the Nickelback of the food world.
1: I'm sorry?
3: So many people hate on cheese for no good reason.
2: Well, not that many people are hating on cheese.
3: Oh, my God. It's constantly being hated on. Like, oh, cheese is going to kill you. And cheese is addictive, and cheese is, you know, what'd you say is going to make your bedtime worse?
1: It's going to make you have nightmares. Quote, consuming cheese before bed could lead to bizarre and disturbing dreams. I don't know.
2: Tell me the science.
1: Not for everybody, obviously, but if you have been somebody who's struggling with that, is that something that you can, they say, well, you know, most people don't need to go to a doctor for it. It's just a matter of altering your diet.
2: You know, cheese is near and dear to me. And I have been having more bizarre dreams lately. I have been eating more cheese because I do that when I'm stressed. I eat shredded cheese straight out of the bag when I'm stressed. Who's with me? But I haven't.
1: There's no bad time in my mind. I had not heard about that. I think it tends to be for people who are sensitive to dairy, which I think a lot of people are and maybe don't even know it. But it's some of that, like lactose intolerance and some of that stuff. Quote, people who are lactose intolerant but still eat foods that contain dairy can trigger micro arousals.
2: Oh, no.
3: Hello.
1: That disturb sleep.
3: I've got a micro arousal right now.
1: That's been Woody's nickname since college. That can result in stronger nightmares. So odd that it doesn't say it's causing nightmares, but is causing nightmares to be more intense. Some people, obviously.
2: I would imagine it would just cause stomach problems, right?
1: Well, that too, causing nightmares for your bed partner, if you know what I'm saying. Right.
2: Are those the micro arousals?
1: Those are not the micro arousals. I don't know exactly. The term I don't quite get, but it is, quote, micro arousals. So that's not Mike Rowe arousal, because I know there's a lot of that. All the ladies up on Mike Rowe, but that's not what I'm talking about.
2: Talk about dirty jobs.
1: No, I'm not talking about dirty jobs. I'm getting some of that Mike Rowe arousal. I want to get down in the sewer and get it done.
2: I can't get past it. Just thinking, like, I just, like, I breathe on my husband sometimes, and that's enough for a micro arousal.
1: Yeah, you don't even need to, I'll be honest, you don't even need to breathe.
2: No, right? I don't.
3: That's right. Right.
2: Sometimes I just show up.
3: That's correct.
1: Yeah, sometimes you don't even need to show up.
3: That's correct.
1: There's also that as well, so glad I could cover all the bases for you.
3: Sometimes you could just talk about cheese, and I'm just full-on arousal.
2: Okay, we didn't need that. Don't ruin cheese for everyone.
1: Micro, though. Micro. So.
2: Micro, macro, none of it.
1: No, micro, not macro.
2: I don't want either.
1: But I'll, you know what? I'll tweet this out, because I feel like we only scratched the surface, and we did get to talk about micro arousal, though, so... Made it worth it, but at Woody and Wilcox is the way to follow along on both Twitter and Instagram, but I'll put this up on Twitter for you.
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5: Good morning. I'm Don Hellman with WQUT Right Now News. AAA projects more than 1.6 million Tennesseans will travel at least 50 miles from home for the 4th of July holiday travel period, which runs from Saturday, June 27th through Sunday, July 5th. Most travelers will take to the road, with more than 1.4 million Tennesseans driving to their destination. While this year's increase is modest compared to recent gains, it still sets a record for 4th of July travel in Tennessee as strong consumer demand continues to offset higher travel costs. And according to the Tennessee Valley Authority, lake levels remain below average despite recent rainfall. The TVA said runoff from that rain hasn't reached the streams that feed the lakes. Daryl Gwynn, senior manager for TVA River Forecast Center, said this year's drought is close to the worst on record. With WQUT News, I'm Don Hellman.
6: 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I'm Jacob Townsend. World Cup scores from Thursday. It was Czechia and South Africa finishing in a 1-1 draw. Switzerland taking out Bosnia-Herzegovina 4-1. It was Canada shutting out Qatar 6-0. And Mexico taking down South Korea 1-0 last night on Thursday. For the U.S. men's national team, they're back in action today at 3 o'clock against Australia in Seattle for their second match of the World Cup. They, though, may be without Christian Pulisic, who is still much better dealing with a calf injury that kept him out of the second half of last week's match against Paraguay, but he is in doubt for today's match against Australia. Day one of the U.S. Open's in the books, but round one still finishing up this morning. Wyndham Clark leading the way at 6 under par after the first day of action. He played only 16 holes, though, through his first round on Thursday. Mike Trout's heading back to the injury list with a right hamstring injury, and the Atlanta Braves sent Hunter Stratton, the former Sylvanese Patriot, back to the Pittsburgh Pirates in a trade on Thursday night for their catcher, Joey Bart. Stratton's heading to Indianapolis AAA ball there for Pittsburgh. That's your WQT Sports on a Friday morning. I'm Jacob Townsend.
7: Happy Friday, everybody. Still some lingering showers here on a Friday morning, otherwise drying out the for the afternoon. Temperatures very seasonal and lower humidity as well, about 84, 57 tonight. 85 with sunshine on Saturday, 88 with some isolated storms on Sunday. From Storm Team Love Weather, I'm meteorologist Jeremy Eisenzoll.
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0: where, assuming there's someone else to pick it up.
1: There's a sign.
0: These are the sorts of things they're talking about. And then they're hiring etiquette coaches, supposedly, to teach them how not to do that. Does that sound, I mean, I'm that, and then again, and we've talked about this one before, one employer said out of 1,000 employees or employers, 12.5% said that they'd had a young candidate come in and bring a mom or a dad to a job interview. 12.5%. So that's more than 1 in 10.
1: We've talked about this before, and I remember thinking, it has to be like they brought them and they're waiting in the waiting room.
0: That, I don't think that counts.
1: Or the front office.
0: That's just getting a ride. There's nothing wrong with getting a ride somewhere. Bringing your parent to a job interview means they came into the interview. But I can't believe it either. I mean, you can't tell me that more than 1 out of 10 employees is trying to come in and do that.
2: Every older generation dumps on the younger generation right. as being different.
0: But I'm not. I'm defending them. I'm saying this can't be right. That can't be happening. It can't, right?
1: Well, you're hired. What professions are these people being hired for? Because they have to be qualified in the thing, you know?
0: They're
1: really good at accounting but can't clean up crumbs.
2: But if you're using a name tag, right, you're...
0: For etiquette coaches being hired for everything from tech to wineries to you name it. It's not limited to one, you know, field.
1: We have an epidemic, an entire generation who can't look someone in the eyes. They can't be right.
0: No, it's not right. I've seen it with my own eyes that it's not correct. Is it more prevalent? I don't know. I guess I'm not qualified to say. But if you know how to clean things up and look somebody in the eye and know where to put a name tag, you may be able to get $2,500. For 90 minutes.
1: Yeah, I'm going to start my side gig right now.
2: I am an etiquette coach, and then during the holidays, I'm a Christmas tree coach. And I am bringing in the big bucks. Yep.
0: I mean, mind-blowing. And obviously, I'm not in a position necessarily, other than having young people in my home, I can't tell you all the ins and outs for the whole generation. 704-FEZ-3200, also the talkback. But again, I'm not saying that. I can't believe that that's accurate.
1: I believe the coffee thing, again, because I've seen it over the years. But, you know,
0: well, there's all
1: coffee technology changes, and you're not always keeping up with it.
0: Well, no, there's all sorts of things that you may not know when you walk into an office. But
2: name
0: showering
2: tag.
0: And, you know, those sorts of things.
2: Name tag technology has advanced quite a ways as well.
0: 704-FEZ-3200, also the talk back button.
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5: Good morning. I'm Don Hellman with WQUT Right Now News. Greenville City Council is moving ahead with a property tax increase, a 4-cent tax hike passed by a narrow 3-2 vote Tuesday evening. That's a 2.5% increase on the current rate, and it will add $3 to property tax bills. The council says the increase helps in several areas, including public safety and nonprofit groups. And Virginia's House of Delegates will not return to Richmond this week as planned, leaving the state budget unresolved with the June 30th deadline approaching. The House was scheduled to reconvene Thursday to work on the state budget, but the House calendar showed the session had been canceled. No explanation was provided. The House and Senate have not been able to agree on a budget, largely because of a difference over how to tax or not tax data centers. The General Assembly faces a June 30th deadline to finalize the state budget or risk a state government shutdown. With WQUT News, I'm Don Hellman.
6: 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I'm Jacob Townsend. World Cup scores from Thursday. It was Czechia and South Africa finishing in a 1-1 draw. Switzerland taking out Bosnia-Herzegovina 4-1. It was Canada shutting out Qatar 6-0. And Mexico taking down South Korea 1-0 last night on Thursday. For the U.S. men's national team, they're back in action today at 3 o'clock against Australia in Seattle for their second match of the World Cup. They, though, may be without Christian Pulisic, who is still much better dealing with a calf injury that kept him out of the second half of last week's match against Paraguay.

0: but he is in doubt for today's match against Australia. Day one of the U.S. Open's in the books, but round one still finishing up this morning. Wyndham Clark leading the way at 6 under par after the first day of action. He played only 16 holes, though, through his first round on Thursday. Mike Trout's heading back to the injury list with a right hamstring injury, and the Atlanta Braves send Hunter Stratton, the former Sylvanese Patriot, back to the Pittsburgh Pirates in a trade on Thursday night for their catcher, Joey Bart. Stratton's heading to Indianapolis AAA ball there for Pittsburgh. That's your WQT Sports on a Friday morning. I'm Jacob Townsend.
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2: Happy Friday, everybody. Still some lingering showers here on a Friday morning, otherwise drying out for the afternoon. Temperatures very seasonal and lower humidity as well, about 84, 57 tonight. 85 with sunshine on Saturday, 88 with some isolated storms on Sunday. From Storm Team Love Weather, I'm meteorologist Jeremy Eisenzoff.
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20: You ever wake up in the middle of the night or maybe first thing in the morning and notice drool on your pillow? Unless you're sleeping next to someone who hasn't already seen all your good, bad, and ugly, it's probably not that big a deal and not anything to worry about unless it's something that just started happening recently. When people drool at night, it's often because of a stuffy nose, acid reflux, or being a mouth breather. People who sleep on their stomach or side are more likely to drool than someone who sleeps on their back. But in some cases, drooling at night can be a warning sign of something more serious, like dental issues, sleep apnea, or even early symptoms of Parkinson's disease. If you're at all concerned about this, the best place to start is with an ENT doctor, an ears, nose, and throat doctor. They can recommend a sleep study to possibly get some answers. I'm Dr. Sanjay Gupta, helping you live a better life.
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1: I brought this up earlier only because I felt like this can't be true. And it's just another case of the generations before tend to bash the generations that come after them. And the headline was that employers are hiring etiquette coaches for Gen Z employees. And it's everything from eye contact to hygiene to picking up after themselves to learning how to use the copy machine, which I don't even feel like falls under etiquette. That's something completely different. But supposedly in some places, these quote unquote etiquette coaches are getting $2,500 for 90 minutes of some sort of seminar teaching younger workers how to act in the workplace. And I thought this can't be true. This is just some sort of, but we got a lot of people who said, I've seen it. And it's very similar to what you're describing, including people wearing the same outfits to work every day. All I can imagine if that is true, and I know it's not true across the board, but it may happen more than it used to. I suppose, you know, COVID and some of those things and people doing things strictly from home, you kind of forget how maybe, I guess, potentially you're supposed to handle yourself around people and in public. I don't know, but it's not. It's not everybody. I've got a 20-year-old and an 18-year-old, and I don't see that from them.
2: Well, some people just suck at parenting and then don't teach their kids. And so when they get to the workplace, they have no idea what they're supposed to do.
1: I feel like you're patting yourself on the back there. Although you did say you have one who wouldn't change the shirt over the course of 2 weeks. So I guess you're not patting yourself on the back. You're welcome to get through and help.
3: My local Walmart could definitely use one of those instructors. We have a self-checkout employee who reeks of armpit. I mean, reeks. You're in the line and you can smell it. Woody?
1: I mean, okay, but
2: it's not me, okay?
1: No, but I'm just saying, I don't know that that counts. We don't know enough. I mean, there are people in this world, God love you, who maybe smell a little bit. So I don't know if that's a Gen Z thing. I don't think so. I think that's just somebody.
4: I'm surprised there's not a company produced video. You hear all about onboarding these days. And I know in restaurant jobs, they had to pop in a VHS and I had to watch some dumb thing about, you know, how to not slip and fall.
1: Yeah.
4: So why have they not just produced this, you know, for this generation? Then you take the awkwardness out of it, right? You don't have to have a face-to-face conversation. They just watch a video about how to put on deodorant and stare at a person.
1: Yeah. I mean, you think about all the video, like the scenes, we watch a bunch of videos that are training for this and that. None of it is for not stinking, although I wouldn't be surprised if one of those pops up.
2: None of it's for not sucking either.
1: No, clearly it's not that. So, I mean, yeah, a lot of companies obviously do all of those, you know, continuing learning video type things.
4: Yeah, maybe a new job for somebody who's good at that.
1: Well, I mean, it already exists, right? Cool. Or you mean just for the stinky?
4: No, I'm just saying, as opposed to spending $2,500, you know, to have a person come in.
1: Yeah, that's ridiculous.
5: Well, I work at a school and we have a teacher that has no concept of how to interact with people. The first year she was there, she ran into somebody else's car while she was parking and then just backed out and moved spaces. She didn't say anything to anybody. One of the kids saw her and said something, and then they checked the security cameras. So, yeah, you need to learn how to interact with people.
1: I mean, did she know she hit him?
2: Well, that's just being a bee, right? I mean,
1: well, that's beyond that, though, because it's not just a hit and run. You're staying. It's a hit and not run. Like, how do you expect that to end? You run into somebody's car and then just park and go.
4: They'll never know it was me. That's probably what they're thinking.
2: Yeah.
4: Kids with loose lips. Ratting me out.
2: That's right. Damn, Johnny just got an F.
1: 704-FEZ-3200 talk back button on the iHeartRadio app.
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7: Good morning, I'm Don Hellman with WQUT Right Now News. As part of an ongoing investigation, Washington County Sheriff's Strike Team took 51-year-old Amanda Lynn Bishop of Jonesboro into custody Tuesday evening. Over the course of the investigation, deputies recovered a total of 75.5 grams of meth from Bishop. During a traffic stop Tuesday, deputies found Bishop in possession of a digital scale, 50 new baggies, a glass pipe, and two scoops that could be used to place meth into the baggies. Bishop was also in possession of one small baggie containing 2 grams of meth. She gave deputies a baggie containing 15 grams of meth that she recovered from inside her body. She was charged with 2 counts of manufacture, delivery, sale, or possession of meth and unlawful drug paraphernalia. She was being held without bond. With WQUT News, I'm Don Hellman.
8: 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I'm Jacob Townsend. World Cup scores from Thursday. It was Czechia and South Africa finishing in a 1-1 draw. Switzerland taking out Bosnia Herzegovina 4-1. It was Canada shutting out Qatar 6-0. And Mexico taking down South Korea 1-0 last night on Thursday. For the U.S. men's national team, they're back in action today at 3 o'clock against Australia in Seattle for their second match of the World Cup. They, though, may be without Christian Pulisic, who is still much better dealing with a calf injury that kept him out of the second half of last week's match against Paraguay, but he is in doubt for today's match against Australia. Day one of the U.S. Open's in the books, but round one still finishing up this morning. Wyndham Clark leading the way at 6 under par after the first day of action. He played only 16 holes, though, through his first round on Thursday. Mike Trout's heading back to the injury list with a right hamstring injury, and the Atlanta Braves sent Hunter Stratton, the former Sylvanese Patriot, back to the Pittsburgh Pirates in a trade on Thursday night for their catcher, Joey Bart. Stratton's heading to Indianapolis AAA ball there for Pittsburgh. That's your WQT Sports on a Friday morning. I'm Jacob Townsend.
9: Happy Friday, everybody. Still some lingering showers here on a Friday morning, otherwise drying out the for the afternoon. Temperatures very seasonal and lower humidity as well, about 84, 57 tonight. 85 with sunshine on Saturday, 88 with some isolated storms on Sunday. From Storm Team Love Weather, I'm meteorologist Jeremy Eisenhoff.
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20: Did you know that almost half the vegetables and more than 3/4 of the fruit that we eat in this country come from just one state, California? Yeah, it's true. And according to a new report by the Environmental Working Group, a health advocacy organization, a lot of this produce is tainted with PFAS, which are sometimes referred to as forever chemicals. Why? Well, the EPA says pesticides keep America's food supply safe, abundant, and affordable. And of course, these chemicals are used in every state, not just California. Now, if you are worried, though, about how much you're consuming, the best thing to do is to buy organic produce, if and when you can. Organic or not, you should rinse all fruits and vegetables under running water. Don't use any soap. And as one epidemiologist told us, use a brush on sturdier items like carrots, potatoes, and cucumbers. I'm Dr. Sanjay Gupta, helping you live a better life.
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0: About the woman whose nether regions were torn up on a
1: Never forget to cross your ankles.
0: Yeah.
2: And ladies and gentlemen, yes. On that one. Yeah.
0: That was one I never knew. I don't think, because they don't tell you.
1: Like, they don't.
0: There's no sign at the top that says, you know, lay back, dummy, or cross your legs.
1: And I'm sure if we looked online these days.
2: There is a sign that says that.
0: Well, there didn't used to be when I was, back in the old days, we didn't have reading and writing.
2: Mm-hmm. The lifeguard would tell you, too, at the top of the slide. Yeah. Be like, lay down, cross your arms, right. Cross your legs.
1: People don't listen, and it's all going very quickly, because when it's your turn to go, you better be ready.
2: Yeah.
0: Again, broken shin. Like, how does that happen? That I can't even picture...
1: Flipped over somehow. I mean,
0: think about when you just hit your shin on anything and that's not broken. Now imagine you've done something to break your shin.
1: What if you pass out and then drown?
0: These are all fun ideas.
2: That's why there's lifeguards.
0: It's summertime, kids. Have fun.
1: There's no lifeguard in that till you come out of the tunnel. I don't know. I'm sure somewhere online there's a review of every single slide at certain parks because you're just like the test person. I've been on some and you're just like, let's see what happens. It's very much like life these days. We're like, well, let me see what happens next. I'm going backwards over this hill.
0: By the way, this may be part of it. So this slide that they had to close in Japan where four people broke bones is in a place, and I'm going to spell it, FUKUOKA. So if I'm going to a place that's named that, I have a feeling they're telling you in so many words, you are in for it. Because you try to pronounce that, and any way you do it, it's like, you know where I'm going.
1: F-U-K.
0: I mean.
1: You okay?
0: Yeah, that's not where I was going, though. But yes, there's that as well. So not that that's going to happen to a lot of people, but I did find that interesting in this particular story. You're probably staying here domestically and still going to get injured on a slide. But so listen, just want your nether regions in your head to be safe, except Woody does not want your nether regions in your head to be safe.
2: Mm-hmm. Live your life.
0: He wants both of them to get banged. 704-FEZ-3200. 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
4: Hey, it's Jerry George. Here's what's going on this weekend. 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
6: Good morning. I'm Don Hellman with WQUT Right Now News. A fugitive was taken into custody after a three-hour standoff in Carter County Wednesday. The U.S. Marshals Service said 42-year-old Jeffrey Scott Brewington was serving a sentence at a rehabilitation center in Knoxville when he reportedly cut off his GPS monitor and left the halfway house on June 2nd. After failing to return, Brewington was charged with a federal escape charge as he was still in the custody of the U.S. Bureau of Prisons until the completion of his sentence at the halfway house. Wednesday, Brewington was located at a house on Gap Creek Road where he allegedly refused to come out of the home's attic. After the standoff, he was then taken to the Carter County Jail. with WQUT News. I'm Don Hellman.
2: 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I'm Jacob Townsend. World Cup scores from Thursday. It was Czechia and South Africa finishing in a 1-1 draw. Switzerland taking out Bosnia-Herzegovina 4-1. It was Canada shutting

0: Qatar 6-0, and Mexico taking down South Korea 1-0 last night on Thursday. For the U.S. men's national team, they're back in action today at 3 o'clock against Australia in Seattle for their second match of the World Cup. They, though, may be without Christian Pulisic, who is still much better dealing with a calf injury that kept him out of the second half of last week's match against Paraguay, but he is in doubt for today's match against Australia. Day one of the U.S. Open's in the books, but round one still finishing up this morning. Wyndham Clark leading the way at 6 under par after the first day of action. He played only 16 holes, though, through his first round on Thursday. Mike Trout's heading back to the injury list with a right hamstring injury, and the Atlanta Braves sent Hunter Stratton, the former Sylvanese Patriot, back to the Pittsburgh Pirates in a trade on Thursday night for their catcher, Joey Bart. Stratton's heading to Indianapolis AAA ball there for Pittsburgh. That's your WQT Sports on a Friday morning. I'm Jacob Townsend.
1: Happy Friday, everybody. Still some lingering showers here on a Friday morning, otherwise drying out the for the afternoon. Temperatures very seasonal and lower humidity as well, about 84, 57 tonight. 85 with sunshine on Saturday, 88 with some isolated storms on Sunday. From Storm Team Love Weather, I'm meteorologist Jeremy Eisenhoff.
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11: Did you know that almost half the vegetables and more than three quarters of the fruit that we eat in this country come from just one state, California? Yeah, it's true. And according to a new report by the Environmental Working Group, a health advocacy organization, a lot of this produce is tainted with PFAS, which are sometimes referred to as forever chemicals. Why? Well, the EPA says pesticides keep America's food supply safe, abundant, and affordable. And of course, these chemicals are used in every state, not just California. Now, if you are worried, though, about how much you're consuming, the best thing to do is to buy organic produce, if and when you can. Organic or not, you should rinse all fruits and vegetables under running water. Don't use any soap. And as one epidemiologist told us, use a brush on sturdier items like carrots, potatoes, and cucumbers. I'm Dr. Sanjay Gupta, helping you live a better life.
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1: We were talking a second ago about how today is something that's become known as Bobby Bonilla Day, and it may not mean anything if you're not a baseball fan, but he's a former Major League Baseball player who, just to show sort of the ridiculousness of the way the pay works in especially baseball, he will receive $1.193 million until 2035. He's 62 years old. This was part of his contract with the Mets, and he hasn't played in over 20 years. So that came up, and then Chelsea had some crazy idea about how our priorities are out of whack and we ought to be paying the men and women who serve our country more money.
2: This is why I'm Team Honk. Chelsea just has the greatest ideas. I agree with all of them. She has the best ideas, and she is single-handedly floating this entire show. But yeah, veterans probably should be getting paid that much to sit out after, you know, doing what they do.
1: I think we can all agree with that. Now, if we could only get Major League Baseball to agree with that and pay our veterans as opposed to Bobby Bonilla.
3: Can they hit a ball? Can they hit the curveball?
1: These are questions that I don't know the answer to, but shouldn't be relevant, I don't think, Woody. We were talking earlier about the documentary about that amusement park in New Jersey. I think the documentary is called Class Action Park, but this is one where a few people died, I believe, at some point.
3: Four in 2 years, yes.
1: They had to close it down. They did reopen it at one point. Now it's obviously closed down for good, but we've got a survivor on the line.
4: So I grew up north, and we visited Action Park numerous times, and I actually had a friend whose father went on the luge, and it went off the track, and he ended up having to have multiple surgeries on his knees. And Action Park actually closed down for many years, and then the owner couldn't get insurance, and that was the reason why it closed. But then the owner actually started his own insurance company and insures himself. And I went a few years ago, and they actually had a lot of the same rides, minus the luge. But yeah, that place was definitely known for broken bones. What do you suck?
1: Yeah, more than broken bones. And I think officially closed for good
3: 2016.
1: So unfortunately, none of us can go visit now.
3: I remember going on an alpine slide like that when I was a kid and came off the little sled and just, I had a nylon jacket on and just turned it to straight plastic. Just the amount of skin that those things collected had to be impressive. Because it was just like it's just concrete, like a concrete half pipe that you would ride down on a skateboard.
1: Like it's like a luge, but there's no water. You're just in a concrete half sewer pipe.
3: Yep.
1: Yeah.
5: You
1: like
5: it had banked.
3: Oh, it was a blast.
5: I went down a hill on a skateboard one time, and that was the first and last time I did that. And that was just like outside. You just want to be beaten up.
3: But when you go that fast, it's so awesome. When you can pull it off, now, granted, I almost never pull it off, but still.
5: Again, explains a lot about you.
3: All right, Disney life. Soft and safe.
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6: Hey, this is Jerry George, and here's what's going on this weekend. 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
9: Good morning, I'm Don Hellman with WQUT Right Now News. AAA projects more than 1.6 million Tennesseans will travel at least 50 miles from home for the 4th of July holiday travel period, which runs from Saturday, June 27th through Sunday, July 5th. Most travelers will take to the road, with more than 1.4 million Tennesseans driving to their destination. While this year's increase is modest compared to recent gains, it still sets a record for 4th of July travel in Tennessee, as strong consumer demand continues to offset higher travel costs. And according to the Tennessee Valley Authority, lake levels remain below average despite recent rainfall. The TVA said runoff from that rain hasn't reached the streams that feed the lakes. Daryl Gwynn, senior manager for TVA River Forecast Center, said this year's drought is close to the worst on record. With WQUT News, I'm Don Hellman.
10: 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I'm Jacob Townsend. World Cup scores from Thursday. It was Czechia and South Africa finishing in a 1-1 draw. Switzerland taking out Bosnia Herzegovina 4-1. It was Canada shutting out Qatar 6-0. And Mexico taking down South Korea 1-0 last night on Thursday. For the U.S. men's national team, they're back in action today at 3 o'clock against Australia in Seattle for their second match of the World Cup. They, though, may be without Christian Pulisic, who is still much better dealing with a calf injury that kept him out of the second half of last week's match against Paraguay, but he is in doubt for today's match against Australia. Day one of the U.S. Open's in the books, but round one still finishing up this morning. Wyndham Clark leading the way at 6 under par after the first day of action. He played only 16 holes, though, through his first round on Thursday. Mike Trout's heading back to the injury list with a right hamstring injury, and the Atlanta Braves sent Hunter Stratton, the former Sylvanese Patriot, back to the Pittsburgh Pirates in a trade on Thursday night for their catcher, Joey Bart. Stratton's heading to Indianapolis AAA ball there for Pittsburgh. That's your WQT Sports on a Friday morning. I'm Jacob Townsend.
11: Happy Friday, everybody. Still some lingering showers here on a Friday morning, otherwise drying out the for the afternoon. Temperatures very seasonal and lower humidity as well, about 84, 57 tonight. 85 with sunshine on Saturday, 88 with some isolated storms on Sunday. From Storm Team Love Weather, I'm meteorologist Jeremy Eisenhoff.
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23: Slowly but surely,
2: AI is seeping its way into every corner of our lives. One area perhaps I didn't expect is diet advice. A new study out of Turkey found that chatbots are recommending to teen boys and girls that they restrict their daily calories to dangerously low levels and eat a balance of nutrients that are kind of out of whack. Remember, teenagers are growing, one pediatrician told us. If they aren't getting enough nutrition, it can really stunt their growth on a number of levels. And in extreme cases, it can lead to significant health consequences. Large language models, LLMs, they are designed to agree with you. So if you're looking to lose weight, they're going to push you pretty hard in that direction. They also sometimes don't know how to tell the difference between good information and bad information. And you know who does? Your doctor. I'm Dr. Sanjay Gupta, helping you live a better life.
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1: Wondering why your relationship isn't working out? How much are you staring at your partner in bed before you fall asleep?
2: Do I have to stare or just breathe?
1: It's a little bit, it's your choice, but it has to be some sort of contact. And that's what the new study says. We were talking about this in the previous segment. Research reveals that being more physically close during the first few minutes of sleep plays a crucial role in establishing emotional security. And that could be spooning, that could be embracing, it could just be touching one another somewhere on your body. And it doesn't have to last that long because you fall asleep and then everything changes.
3: Thank you for adding that couple of minutes factor on there, because sure, I'll spoon for no more than a couple of minutes before I am drenched in sweat. And I'm like, babe, love you, but get off of me.
1: Right.
2: Right. That body temperature can be a problem.
1: It seems like a good idea, but then it usually ends up not being a good idea. 704-FEZ-3200, talkback button on the iHeartRadio app.
4: My wife and I were married for 18 years, and we actually sleep in separate bedrooms. And part of it's because I use a CPAP. We have a little bit different sleep times that we prefer. She likes TV on. I like it quiet. But mainly because she lives 2 hours away with her boyfriend. But I'm thinking that when the divorce is finalized, that should solve that problem for us.
2: Wow, I didn't see that one coming.
1: I did see that one coming.
5: Did you?
1: Yeah, I knew that one. I knew that joke was in the offing as soon as we started talking about this.
2: We were married for 18 years. I should have picked up on that.
1: Yeah, well, I just knew somebody was going to make the we're in separate houses joke, and that's how we've solved it. 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Mm-hmm. 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
8: Good morning, I'm Don Hellman with WQUT Right Now News. Greenville City Council is moving ahead with a property tax increase, a 4-cent tax hike passed by a narrow 3-2 vote Tuesday evening. That's a 2.5% increase on the current rate, and it will add $3 to property tax bills. The council says the increase helps in several areas, including public safety and nonprofit groups. And Virginia's House of Delegates will not return to Richmond this week as planned, leaving the state budget unresolved with the June 30th deadline approaching. The House was scheduled to reconvene Thursday to work on the state budget, but the House calendar showed the session had been canceled. No explanation was provided. The House and Senate have not been able to agree on a budget, largely because of a difference over how to tax or not tax data centers. The General Assembly faces a June 30th deadline to finalize the state budget or risk a state government shutdown. With WQUT News, I'm Don Hellman.
5: 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I'm Jacob Townsend. World Cup scores from Thursday. It was Czechia and South Africa finishing in a 1-1 draw. Switzerland taking out Bosnia Herzegovina 4-1. It was Canada shutting out Qatar 6-0. And Mexico taking down South Korea 1-0 last night on Thursday. For the U.S. men's national team, they're back in action today at 3 o'clock against Australia in Seattle for their second match of the World Cup. They, though, may be without Christian Pulisic, who is still much better dealing with a calf injury that kept him out of the second half of last week's match against Paraguay, but he is in doubt for today's match against Australia. Day one of the U.S. Open's in the books, but round one still finishing up this morning. Wyndham Clark leading the way at 6 under par after the first day of action. He played only 16 holes, though, through his first round on Thursday. Mike Trout's heading back to the injury list with a right hamstring injury, and the Atlanta Braves sent Hunter Stratton, the former Sullivan East Patriot, back to the Pittsburgh Pirates in a trade on Thursday night for their catcher, Joey Bart. Stratton's heading to Indianapolis AAA ball there for Pittsburgh. That's your WQT Sports on a Friday morning. I'm Jacob Townsend.
9: Happy Friday, everybody. Still some lingering showers here on a Friday morning, otherwise drying out the for the afternoon. Temperatures very seasonal and lower humidity as well, about 84, 57 tonight. 85 with sunshine on Saturday, 88 with some isolated storms on Sunday. From Storm Team Love Weather, I'm meteorologist Jeremy Eisenzahl.
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Since 1937.

Tri-Cities Classic Rock, 101.5 WQUT, Ozzy Osbourne and Crazy Train. Good morning, Jerry George in for Bud until 3 today. Hang around, a lot of good music on the way this hour. This is U2, Pride in the Name of Love.

0: WQUT with the Rolling Stones. It's only rock and roll, but I like it. I'm anxious to hear their new album, Foreign Tongues, which will be out on July the 10th. If you want to get out and hear some live music tonight, the Maggie Valley Band will play the Fridays After 5 concert, 6:30 until 8:30 tonight at King Commons Park in Johnson City. Twilight Alive will feature KP and the Classics tonight at 7 in downtown Kingsport. Music on the Square in downtown Jonesboro will feature Ashley Heath. That's at 7 o'clock tonight. And then tomorrow night, the Covered Bridge Jams in Elizabethton will be at Covered Bridge Park and will feature the Lauren Cole Band from 7 until 9. All of these shows are family-friendly, and they're free. Just take a lawn chair. Keep it here. We've got Motley Crue on the way next.
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5: A better life with Dr. Sanjay Gupta.
6: For the 9th year in a row, Finland has been named the happiest country in the world. That's according to the World Happiness Report put out every year by the Wellbeing Research Center at the University of Oxford in the UK. Two other Nordic nations, Iceland and Denmark, came in at numbers 2 and 3. Now, having spent quite a bit of time in these countries over my 2.5 decades as a journalist, I can tell you that this is not at all that surprising. There's an entirely different way of thinking in these countries. We before me, you might say. In other words, the mentality is less adversarial and much more, we're all in this together. One other interesting thing that came up was that no matter where someone lived, the more time they spent on social media, the less happy they were. Want to smile? It's simple. Put your phone away for a bit. I'm Dr. Sanjay Gupta, helping you live a better life.
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0: Hours here on a Friday morning, otherwise drying out the for the afternoon. Temperatures very seasonal and lower humidity as well, about 84, 57 tonight. 85 with sunshine on Saturday, 88 with some isolated storms on Sunday. From Storm Team Love Weather, I'm meteorologist Jeremy Eisenzel.
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101.5 WQUT with a who, and who are you? Well, I'm Jerry George, in for Bud today until 3. Here's Ram Jam, Black Betty on WQUT.

0: I Can't Drive 55, Sammy Hagar on WQUT. 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
0: Hey, this is Jerry George, and here's what's going on this weekend. Fiddlin' at the Fairgrounds, kicking off Thursday at the Martha, with live music Friday and Saturday at the Washington County Fairgrounds in Abingdon, Virginia. Tennessee Vintage National Motocross at Muddy Creek Raceway in Bluffville, Saturday and Sunday. 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They'll have inflatables, food and craft vendors, a car show, biker games, and fun for the whole family. Get more information on the Freedom Hall in Johnson City events page at WQUT.com.
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16: Recent survey conducted by Common Sense Media found one-third of teenagers prefer AI companions over humans for serious conversations. There's a term for that. Social offloading. And experts we talked to warned that this habit could be stunting emotional growth, leaving an already isolated generation who came of age during the pandemic even less prepared for the messiness of human interaction. Sure, AI can help you polish whatever it is you're looking to say, but that's not very human, right? It's the messiness that makes our interactions with each other so real. It's also what makes them so validating, help us to develop our confidence, our voice, our deep bonds with each other. Psychiatrists we talked to encouraged turning to family or friends when you're struggling to express yourself. They are keen to help. I'm Dr. Sanjay Gupta, helping you live a better life.
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0: showers here on a Friday morning, otherwise drying out the for the afternoon. Temperatures very seasonal and lower humidity as well, about 84, 57 tonight. 85 with sunshine on Saturday, 88 with some isolated storms on Sunday. From Storm Team Love Weather, I'm meteorologist Jeremy Eisenzahl.
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0: Showers here on a Friday morning, otherwise drying out the for the afternoon. Temperatures very seasonal and lower humidity as well, about 84, 57 tonight. 85 with sunshine on Saturday, 88 with some isolated storms on Sunday. From Storm Team Love Weather, I'm meteorologist Jeremy Eisenzoll.
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0: 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The inaugural Summer Burn 5K coming up tomorrow night in support of the Craddock Cartwright Brain Alliance and will take place at Johnson City Brewing Company. 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
0: Hey, it's Jerry George. Here's what's going on this weekend. Limestone Rutan will host a country breakfast Saturday from 7 till 10 a.m. It's all you can eat, a full menu of choices, and carryout is available. $10 for adults and $5 for kids under 12. Enforcers Motorcycle Club will host the third annual Shoebox for Soldiers ride on Saturday, beginning at Homestead Antiques in Churchill and ending at Blackwolf Harley-Davidson. Registration begins at 9:30, kickstands up at 10:30, and is $20 per bike. The money raised will be used for care packages to send to active men and women serving in our armed forces. Cruise the Lanes Car Show, Saturday 2 till 6 at Rack and Roll Bowling Lanes in Rogersville. 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Bring an instrument. 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
12: Recent survey conducted by Common Sense Media found one-third of teenagers prefer AI companions over humans for serious conversations. There's a term for that, social offloading. And experts we talked to warned that this habit could be stunting emotional growth, leaving an already isolated generation who came of age during the pandemic even less prepared for the messiness of human interaction. Sure, AI can help you polish whatever it is you're looking to say, but that's not very human, right? It's the messiness that makes our interactions with each other so real. It's also what makes them so validating, help us to develop our confidence, our voice, our deep bonds with each other. Psychiatrists we talked to encouraged turning to family or friends when you're struggling to express yourself. They are keen to help. I'm Dr. Sanjay Gupta, helping you live a better life.
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You're listening to the Classic Rock Lunch, and later on this hour, you could win a $25 gift card from Fire Pizza in Elizabethton. Keep it right here. This is Billy Squire in the dark on WQUT.

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0: hours here on a Friday morning, otherwise drying out the for the afternoon. Temperatures very seasonal and lower humidity as well, about 84, 57 tonight, 85 with sunshine on Saturday, 88 with some isolated storms on Sunday. From Storm Team Love Weather, I'm meteorologist Jeremy Eisenzoll.
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Couldn't Stand the Weather, Stevie Ray Vaughan, WQUT. 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

0: WQUT with Def Leppard and Hysteria. The Black Jacket Symphony will play that album in its entirety, along with a set of Def Leppard's greatest hits at their next show in the area. That'll be at the ETSU Martin Center for the Arts in Johnson City on Thursday, September 24th. It will be a great show. 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
0: Hey, this is Jerry George, and here's what's going on this weekend. Fiddlin' at the Fairgrounds, kicking off Thursday at the Martha, with live music Friday and Saturday at the Washington County Fairgrounds in Abingdon, Virginia. Tennessee Vintage National Motocross at Muddy Creek Raceway in Bluffville, Saturday and Sunday. 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
11: If you're caring for an aging parent, you may feel quite often that you're alone in what you're doing. But you're not. Not by a long shot. According to a new report by the Pew Research Center, 10% of U.S. adults are caring for a parent over age 65. Millions more are caring for a spouse or partner 65 or older. Beyond the sheer numbers, this report, perhaps unsurprisingly, found a major difference in caregiver well-being between men and women. One psychologist we spoke to suggested thinking 5 years in the future and imagining where you are right now. Will you be glad you took something on, or regretful that you didn't? You also need to cut yourself some slack, he said, especially women. Don't try to shoulder all of the burden by yourself. You might need to ask for help before you burn out. You'll be so glad you did. I'm Dr. Sanjay Gupta, helping you live a better life.
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0: hours here on a Friday morning, otherwise drying out for the afternoon. Temperatures very seasonal and lower humidity as well, about 84, 57 tonight. 85 with sunshine on Saturday, 88 with some isolated storms on Sunday. From Storm Team Love Weather, I'm meteorologist Jeremy Eisenzahl.
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Jerry George in for Bud today. Deep Purple's got a new album coming out on July 3rd titled Splat. Here's an old one from the band, My Woman from Tokyo.

0: showers here on a Friday morning, otherwise drying out for the afternoon. Temperatures very seasonal and lower humidity as well, about 84, 57 tonight. 85 with sunshine on Saturday, 88 with some isolated storms on Sunday. From Storm Team Love Weather, I'm meteorologist Jeremy Eisenzoll.
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0: Hey, it's Jerry George. Here's what's going on this weekend. Limestone Rutan will host a country breakfast Saturday from 7 till 10 a.m. It's all you can eat, a full menu of choices, and carryout is available. $10 for adults and $5 for kids under 12. Enforcers Motorcycle Club will host the third annual Shoebox for Soldiers ride on Saturday, beginning at Homestead Antiques in Churchill and ending at Blackwolf Harley-Davidson. 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
13: A better life with Dr. Sanjay Gupta.
14: Slowly but surely, AI is seeping its way into every corner of our lives. One area perhaps I didn't expect is diet advice. A new study out of Turkey found that chatbots are recommending to teen boys and girls that they restrict their daily calories to dangerously low levels and eat a balance of nutrients that are kind of out of whack. Remember, teenagers are growing, one pediatrician told us. If they aren't getting enough nutrition, it can really stunt their growth on a number of levels. And in extreme cases, it can lead to significant health consequences. Large language models, LLMs, they are designed to agree with you. So if you're looking to lose weight, they're going to push you pretty hard in that direction. They also sometimes don't know how to tell the difference between good information and bad information. And you know who does? Your doctor. I'm Dr. Sanjay Gupta, helping you live a better life.
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0: showers here on a Friday morning, otherwise drying out the for the afternoon. Temperatures very seasonal and lower humidity as well, about 84, 57 tonight. 85 with sunshine on Saturday, 88 with some isolated storms on Sunday. From Storm Team Love Weather, I'm meteorologist Jeremy Eisenzel.
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0: showers here on a Friday morning, otherwise drying out for the afternoon. Temperatures very seasonal and lower humidity as well, about 84, 57 tonight. 85 with sunshine on Saturday, 88 with some isolated storms on Sunday. From Storm Team Low Weather, I'm meteorologist Jeremy Eisenzel.
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0: Tri-Cities Classic Rock, 101.5 WQUT, Motley Crue, and Home Sweet Home. The return of the Carnival of Sins Tour, coming back across America. They've got dates July 17th through September 26th with Extreme and Tesla also on that bill. 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
0: Hey, this is Jerry George, and here's what's going on this weekend. Fiddlin' at the Fairgrounds, kicking off Thursday at the Martha, with live music Friday and Saturday at the Washington County Fairgrounds in Abingdon, Virginia. Tennessee Vintage National Motocross at Muddy Creek Raceway in Bluffville, Saturday and Sunday. 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They'll have inflatables, food and craft vendors, a car show, biker games, and fun for the whole family. 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

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Yes, back-to-back Classic Rock is on the air, rocking out on a Friday right here on QUT.

0: Hey, it's Buzz, and I've got a special guest in the studio right now. RX is here from the Enforcers Motorcycle Club from Hawkins County, Tennessee, correct?
1: Correct.
0: RX, thank you so much for stopping in. We're here to talk about a very, very important ride that is on the way. It is the third annual Shoebox for Soldiers ride, man. We hooked up on this last year.
1: Yes, we did.
0: I thought it did really well. I loved all the photos from the ride and everything. It was a big success, right?
1: Yeah, we had a good turnout. I believe there was 62 bikes, if I remember correctly. We wound up making 112 boxes last year.
0: Okay, awesome. And we want to beat that this year.
1: That's the goal.
0: The third annual Shoebox for Soldiers ride is on the way Saturday, June the 20th. Registration is at 9:30. Kickstand's up at 10:30. And you're going to be at the, I guess, the same location as last year, correct?
1: Homestead Antique Mall in Church Hill.
0: Okay. And you're going to wrap things up at Black Wolf Harley Davidson in Bristol, right?
1: Yes.
0: Tell me about the ride.
1: It'll be about a 2.5-hour ride. About an hour in, we'll be stopping at Hilton, Virginia at the Exxon for about a 30-minute break. And then it'll be about another 45 minutes to an hour on to Harley Davidson. When we get there, there will be a food truck, music, small raffle, get together, meet, greet, look at bikes, have fun.
0: That's at Black Wolf.
1: Yes.
0: At the end.
1: Yes.
0: So tell me about the shoeboxes, man. I mean, so what you guys do is you raise money through this event.
1: Yes.
0: And then you begin to fill shoeboxes for the soldiers.
1: Yes, it's $20 per bike. And with that $20, we put together care packages that consist of hygiene products. We throw in little stuff, you know, Slim Jims, crackers, cookies, non-perishable stuff. Just let the deployed men and women know that we're thinking about them back here.
0: That's huge. That's huge. And RX, you were in the military as well, weren't you?
1: Yes, I am a former Navy.
0: And so you had related to me that getting a care package, or in this case, a shoebox.
1: It means a lot. To know that somebody's thinking of you, somebody you don't even know.
0: Yeah, yeah. You told me that last time, and I just thought that was really profound. It was, you know, great information to know how one would feel receiving something, you know, from back home.
1: Yeah, it's definitely something to look forward to.
0: So let's do it, RX. We've got it going on June the 20th. The Enforcers Motorcycle Club, the third annual Shoebox for Soldiers ride. Again, it's a Saturday, June the 20th. Registration at 9:30. Kickstand's up at 10:30 at the Homestead Antiques, Churchill, Tennessee, in the parking lot right there.
1: Yes.
0: That's where we did it last year as well. Mm-hmm. Going to have a nice big ride, 2.5 hours. And then going to wrap things up at Black Wolf Harley Davidson. Good people there as well.
1: Yes. If you don't ride, you know, you just want to come out and say hi and donate, we'd love to have you.
0: RX, that is awesome. And you know what? We've already got the flyer for this year's ride. We've already got it up on the events page, so folks can check that out on the website.
1: I'm doing something new this year. I'm dedicating the ride from this year and from every year forward. I'll be dedicating it to a veteran, whether he's alive or no longer with us. This year's ride will be dedicated to SP4 Stephen Large.
0: Tell me about him.
1: He is my former vice president's father, who passed away about 5 years ago. Outstanding man, always willing to help, give his shirt off his back. He was a very big supporter of the club and especially of my former chapter. So I'm going to dedicate a first ride to him in his memory.
0: That's awesome. That's awesome. And yes, once again, we do have the flyer on the website. You can check that out at WQUT.com. RX, thank you, buddy. We appreciate you, and we hope to make this ride even bigger and better than last year.
1: I hope to have a big turnout.
0: The ride is tomorrow. Yes, the ride is tomorrow. Shoebox for Soldiers ride. Get the details on the events page. We've got it for you at WQUT.com.
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26: Recent survey conducted by Common Sense Media found one-third of teenagers prefer AI companions over humans for serious conversations. There's a term for that, social offloading. And experts we talked to warned that this habit could be stunting emotional growth, leaving an already isolated generation who came of age during the pandemic even less prepared for the messiness of human interaction. Sure, AI can help you polish whatever it is you're looking to say, but that's not very human, right? It's the messiness that makes our interactions with each other so real. It's also what makes them so validating, help us to develop our confidence, our voice, our deep bonds with each other. Psychiatrists we talked to encouraged turning to family or friends when you're struggling to express yourself. They are keen to help. I'm Dr. Sanjay Gupta, helping you live a better life.

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5: Rumors spreading around in that Texas town. About the shack outside the game. You know what I'm talking about. Just let me know if you want to go. That whole mile on the range. They got a lot of nice girls.

0: 101.5 WQUT, the Tri-Cities Classic Rock. Blue Oyster Cult burning for you, and we've got the deep cut on the way. Yes, the Friday edition of the 4 o'clock deep cut. We're going to dig into the archives. We're going to pull out a gem. We're going to dust it off, and we're going to throw it on the air, and we hope that you like it. And if you don't, well, we will have to try again on Monday. Make sure you're tuned in. And don't forget, too, the traffic jam is on the way as we wrap up your Friday and get you home right here on QUT.
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2: Hey, it's Jerry George. Here's what's going on this weekend. 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

101.5 WQUT, the Tri-Cities Classic Rock. Led Zeppelin and the Immigrant Song. And yes, it's Buzz. Happy Friday. Well, it's time for the 4 o'clock deep cut. We do it every weekday at around 4 p.m. We dig into the QUT archives. We pull out a gem. We dust it off and we throw it on the air. And we hope that you like it. And if you don't, well, we'll have to try again on Monday. Make sure you're tuned in. And the deep cut is powered by Specialty Cars in Great Tennessee. Just look for the flags. I think they may have sold that 2018 Ford Expedition yesterday. You'll have to confirm. I still think they might have that 2018 F-150 on the lot right now. It's got only 70,000 miles. It's loaded leather, a sunroof. It's really, really sweet. They've got that 2023 Ford Bronco V6. It's got the Sasquatch package. And that 2014 GMC Sierra is on the way as well. Check them out at Specialty Cars in Great Tennessee. Again, just look for the flags. On this date in 1987, Guns N' Roses made their UK live debut at a sold-out marquee club in London. And for the first few songs that night, the band, well, they were pelted with plastic beer cups thrown from the audience. And unfortunately, a few people up close to the stage were spitting on the band. Now, why would you do that? I have no idea. Guns N' Roses from Appetite. It's a great deep cut. It's called Night Train. Right here on QUT.

0: 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Molly Hatchett, Whiskey Man on a Friday. 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

0: Temperatures gonna drop a little bit tonight, expecting to see lows in the mid-50s, but it'll be a nice clear evening ahead for us with dry skies. For Saturday, patchy fog in the morning, otherwise mostly sunny with a high of 84 degrees. Saturday night will be partly cloudy with a low of 59. As we move into Sunday, Sunday will be nice and sunny with a high of 89 degrees for your first day of summer. For Storm Team 11, I'm meteorologist Hannah George.
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0: 101.5 WQUT, the Tri-Cities Classic Rock. Ozzy, Mama, I'm Coming Home. And yes, it's Buzz. Happy Friday. A beautiful weekend on tap here in the Tri-Cities for sure. Highs in the low to mid 80s. No rain till Monday in the forecast. We've got a big ride happening tomorrow. The Enforcers Motorcycle Club, they've got their third annual Shoebox for Soldiers ride happening tomorrow. 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Kickstands up at 10:30. They will meet up at the Homestead Antiques in the, Churchill, Tennessee, Homestead Antiques location. And the ride will end at Black Wolf Harley-Davidson in Bristol. 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
2: Hey, this is Jerry George, and here's what's going on this weekend. 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
7: A better life with Dr. Sanjay Gupta.
8: Eating a healthy diet is not only good for you physically, it can also keep your brain sharp as you age. According to a new study out of China, people who most closely followed the MIND diet slowed aging in key structures inside their brains by more than 2 years. The MIND diet is a combination of the Mediterranean diet, which we talk a lot about, and the DASH diet, which stands for Dietary Approaches to Stop Hypertension. All three of these diets are similar, but the MIND diet puts more of an emphasis on berries, beans, leafy green vegetables, fish, poultry, whole grains, olive oil, and nuts. You're not going to eat foods with a lot of saturated fat. We're talking cheese, butter, red meat, or anything fried. You really don't have to eat like this 100% of the time. That's the key. Just do the best that you can. I'm Dr. Sanjay Gupta, helping you live a better life.
9: He's got ties. He's got socks. 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Treat your dad to a $5,000 basement barbecue or backyard upgrade. Pop gets to pick. 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
3: Temperature is going to drop a little bit tonight, expecting to see lows in the mid-50s, but it'll be a nice clear evening ahead for us with dry skies. For Saturday, patchy fog in the morning, otherwise mostly sunny with a high of 84 degrees. Saturday night will be partly cloudy with a low of 59. As we move into Sunday, Sunday will be nice and sunny with a high of 89 degrees for your first day of summer. For Storm Team 11, I'm meteorologist Hannah George.
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see you later, you know. I'm gonna handle this pretty good, you know. I'm gonna be alright by myself, you know. I'm handling this pretty good, I think, you know. I'm living after this like a man, you know. 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So if you wanna leave, you go. You got your life, I got my life. Honey, if you wanna go, it's just, oh, I'm

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0: 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And bring on the weekend. 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
2: Hey, it's Jerry George. 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
7: If you're caring for an aging parent, you may feel quite often that you're alone in what you're doing. But you're not. Not by a long shot. According to a new report by the Pew Research Center, 10% of U.S. adults are caring for a parent over age 65. Millions more are caring for a spouse or partner 65 or older. Beyond the sheer numbers, this report, perhaps unsurprisingly, found a major difference in caregiver well-being between men and women. One psychologist we spoke to suggested thinking 5 years in the future and imagining where you are right now. Will you be glad you took something on, or regretful that you didn't? You also need to cut yourself some slack, he said, especially women. Don't try to shoulder all of the burden by yourself. You might need to ask for help before you burn out. You'll be so glad you did. I'm Dr. Sanjay Gupta, helping you live a better life.
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0: It is time for the Big Orange and Sports. No, the Big Orange Sports and More Report. There you go, on a Friday, and in the studio, Jacob Townsend from AM 640, the Sports Monster. What's up, man?
1: You all right?
0: I'm doing good. How are you? What's happening on a Friday? I mean, look, we've got the Knicks. They're the champs. The NHL with Carolina.
1: All wrapped up early,
0: Well, what in the heck are we supposed to watch on TV?
1: This weekend, you got World Cup still going on.
0: Okay.
1: Obviously, the U.S. team played a little bit earlier today. They had the 3 o'clock match there against Australia out in Seattle. You got U.S. Open Golf, as always, on a Father's Day weekend out in New York and Shinnecock. And for the NASCAR fans, they've got the fun first time. They're going to race it out in San Diego, Coronado, out on the Naval Base this weekend. We're going to do the races out. So they're going to be doing street racing on the Naval Base. So
0: okay.
1: Fun weekend there for NASCAR.
0: Man, what's up with this kid from Texas Tech? He's done. He's done. Leaving, right?
1: He's done, yeah. So last Monday, he won the injunction to be eligible for this upcoming season. But yet he was going to be suspended for the first two games against Abilene Christian, Oregon State.
0: That was the penalty from the NCAA or Texas
1: Tech? That was
0: Tech,
1: penalty the judge gave him because that was a compromise that he and his legal side had already offered to the NCAA.
0: Okay.
1: And so he used that as sort of a, just as a guide there for him in the penalty he raised on there. It certainly upset the NCAA. It upset most of college athletics.
0: Yeah.
1: And then this past Monday, the Big 12 took Texas Tech, Sorsby, and even the Texas Attorney General to court. They filed a federal lawsuit against them to say the Big 12 should be allowed to punish Texas Tech however they see fit, and that if in their punishments they wanted the right to be able to say the Big 12 that Texas Tech could not win the Big 12 title this upcoming season if they played Brendan Sorsby. And once that happened, Texas Tech said, hey, man, if that's going to take place, then neither one of us need to go any further with this. And they parted ways on Monday evening. He's now applying for the NFL supplemental draft, and we'll wait to see what the NFL likes to do with him now. It's now in their hands. The ball's in their court.
0: What's the early thought? Because, I mean, just from the little I have read, folks are like, yeah, this kid's good.
1: He was a projected first rounder if he'd been in the draft this coming spring. Now, with all this baggage, with the supplemental draft this coming, some point in July, it's not been set yet. It's going to be sometime in late July. There's a question of, what is the team going to give up? Are they going to give up a third rounder, a second rounder for him? I don't think anybody's going to give up a first rounder for him. And they also split up in three tiers. The first tier of the supplemental draft is teams who won six games or less last year.
0: Mm-hmm.
1: So that's the teams who get first dibs on him. Are the Cardinals going to be interested in him? Are the Jets going to be interested in him?
0: Well, the Cardinals took...
1: they got Beck from Miami, Carson Beck.
0: Right. And so they, I mean, you could have them both in camp, but
1: be a little bit surprising.
0: The Jets are interesting because they need a quarterback. I mean, they brought in the guy from Oakland,
1: Geno Smith.
0: Yeah, who started with the Jets, right?
1: Yeah,
0: he's not bad, but he's not your guy.
1: No, but also you would think they're going to be bad again, which means they're going to be having a high draft pick next year.
0: Yeah.
1: It's expected to be a pretty good draft class for quarterbacks. Arch Manning, Dante Moore from Oregon.
0: And they've got that extra pick from the Colts, I think, too. So,
1: you got options there.
0: The Jets have a few draft picks.
1: So if it gets out of tier one, then you go to tier two, which is any team who did not make the playoffs, who won more than six games.
0: Okay.
1: So that's where the Dolphins, the Falcons, those kinds of teams would come into play.
0: Yeah.
1: And then tier three is the playoff teams, where the Steelers would maybe become an option.
0: Yeah.
1: Where you have the Aaron Rodgers question, you'd have a lot of uncertainty behind him. So there's still a lot of questions there about who would be interested and what do you want to give up for him as well? Because you got to give up a draft pick in next year's draft to get him.
0: Oh, really?
1: So that's part of the deal. If you want him, it's a bidding process. You want him for a third rounder, then you got to give up a third rounder in next year's draft to get him. So that's sort of the process.
0: Oh, so you actually bid on him.
1: Yes.
0: So the Steelers could say, we'll give up our second round pick to take him now.
1: Yes. Yes.
0: And they would just miss their pick in the second round.
1: Yes, correct.
0: Okay, all right. Wow, that's incredible. Go ahead.
1: Yeah, that's it.
0: How about a quick check on UT football?
1: Yeah, still waiting to see, obviously, on a few different things. Obviously, Chas Coleman was a big question mark in spring camp, and workouts began a couple weeks ago. He didn't show up for the transfer from Penn State. He did finally arrive a few days after they got underway, but yet he's not taking part in any football activities at this point in time. It's still the expectation is he's not going to be part of this football program moving into the fall. And now We're inside about a month from Media Days in Tampa in July. That's when obviously a lot of the talking season will get underway. And Josh Heupel and the three players will be down there with that. And I'm sure plenty of attention on that quarterback competition will continue to get revved up for them then.
2: 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Jacob, have a great weekend, buddy.
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11: A better life with Dr. Sanjay Gupta.
12: Heart disease is still the leading cause of death here in the United States and around the world. But what if there was something you could do earlier in life to reduce the odds of becoming a statistic? Well, here in the United States, tens of millions of adults already take a statin to lower their cholesterol. But new guidance put out by the American College of Cardiology and the American Heart Association now emphasize that treating high cholesterol sooner could significantly reduce a person's lifetime risk of heart attack or stroke. How early are we talking? In your 30s, believe it or not. Of course, you need to talk to your doctor about whether statins are right for you, but you should know that the evidence is really starting to stack up that shows the earlier you get a jump on reducing lifelong exposure to plaque-causing lipids and lipoproteins, the better the odds are going to be for you. Make sure you get your cholesterol checked. That's the first step. I'm Dr. Sanjay Gupta, helping you live a better life.
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1: 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Skinner, Call Me the Breeze. And yes, happy Friday. And a block party weekend on tap here on QUT. Yes, tomorrow morning, Misty Reed will do the honors. She'll kick things off at 6 a.m. Jerry George is on the air. The Captain John Patrick on the air this weekend as well. Shane is going to rock out on a Saturday night. We've got Alice Cooper's Alice's Attic on the air Sunday at 4 p.m. Flashback at 6 p.m. And the House of Hair hits the air Sunday night at 10 o'clock. Yes, it does. 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
26: A better life with Dr. Sanjay Gupta.
27: Did you know that almost half the vegetables and more than three quarters of the fruit that we eat in this country come from just one state, California? Yeah, it's true. And according to a new report by the Environmental Working Group, a health advocacy organization, a lot of this produce is tainted with PFAS, which are sometimes referred to as forever chemicals. Why? Well, the EPA says pesticides keep America's food supply safe, abundant, and affordable. And of course, these chemicals are used in every state, not just California. Now, if you are worried, though, about how much you're consuming, the best thing to do is to buy organic produce, if and when you can. Organic or not, you should rinse all fruits and vegetables under running water. Don't use any soap. And as one epidemiologist told us, use a brush on sturdier items like carrots, potatoes, and cucumbers. I'm Dr. Sanjay Gupta, helping you live a better life.
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0: temperature is going to drop a little bit tonight, expecting to see lows in the mid-50s, but it'll be a nice clear evening ahead for us with dry skies. For Saturday, patchy fog in the morning, otherwise mostly sunny with a high of 84 degrees. Saturday night will be partly cloudy with a low of 59. As we move into Sunday, Sunday will be nice and sunny with a high of 89 degrees for your first day of summer. For Storm Team 11, I'm meteorologist Hannah George.
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0: 101.5 WQUT, the Tri-Cities Classic Rock. Kansas, Carry On My Wayward Son. And yes, it's Buzz Happy Friday. The weather forecast looks really good for the weekend. Highs in the low to mid 80s. No rain in the forecast until Monday. And so much happening here in the Tri-Cities. Get ready. Fiddlin' at the Fairgrounds is underway at the Washington County Fairgrounds. Happening all weekend long. It's going to be a whole lot of fun. We've also got the second annual Rally on the River happening, hosted by the Silent Watch MC Club. That's happening in Chilhawee Town Park and Recreational Center in Virginia. It's a whole lot of fun. Second annual, too. Last year was off the hook. They've got a bike show and a car show. They've got biker games, inflatables, live music. They've got food trucks, lots of craft vendors as well. Again, the second annual Rally on the River happening this weekend. It's underway right now, by the way, and happening all day tomorrow. They've got that country breakfast for the Limestone Rurton happening tomorrow. And, of course, we've got the Enforcers Motorcycle Club having their third annual Shoebox for Soldiers ride. That's happening tomorrow. Meetup is at 9:30. Registration kickstands up at 10:30. We've got all the details on the events page. And have a great weekend, by the way. 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
15: If you're caring for an aging parent, you may feel quite often that you're alone in what you're doing. But you're not. Not by a long shot. According to a new report by the Pew Research Center, 10% of U.S. adults are caring for a parent over age 65. Millions more are caring for a spouse or partner 65 or older. Beyond the sheer numbers, this report, perhaps unsurprisingly, found a major difference in caregiver well-being between men and women. One psychologist we spoke to suggested thinking 5 years in the future and imagining where you are right now. Will you be glad you took something on, or regretful that you didn't? You also need to cut yourself some slack, he said, especially women. Don't try to shoulder all of the burden by yourself. You might need to ask for help before you burn out. You'll be so glad you did. I'm Dr. Sanjay Gupta, helping you live a better life.
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3: Temperature is going to drop a little bit tonight, expecting to see lows in the mid-50s, but it'll be a nice clear evening ahead for us with dry skies. For Saturday, patchy fog in the morning, otherwise mostly sunny with a high of 84 degrees. Saturday night will be partly cloudy with a low of 59. As we move into Sunday, Sunday will be nice and sunny with a high of 89 degrees for your first day of summer. For Storm Team 11, I'm meteorologist Hannah George.
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0: 101.5. 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The Tri-Cities Classic Rock. Stevie Nicks and Tom Petty. Stop Dragging My Heart Around. And yes, it's Buzz. Happy Friday, headed into a Father's Day weekend. And we did give away one of the prize packages, the one with the rocking chair, courtesy of Mox in Jonesboro, plus a BBQ spread from Phil's Dream Pit, and a gift card from the Chop House. That was awesome. What was that guy's name? I can't recall. Got to look for that phone call, but his voicemail was packed, and we emailed him, so we're waiting on him to get back to us so we can hook him up for Father's Day. But we still have another Father's Day contest happening right now. Yes, we do. You can get signed up to win $5,000. It's called Top Pop. $5,000. Yeah. I don't know. Get Dad a big screen TV for UT football season.
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0: 101.5 WQUT, the Tri-Cities Classic Rock. Van Halen, finish what you started. Yes, it's Buzz. Happy Friday, a block party weekend on tap here on QUT. We get rolling tomorrow morning. Misty Reed is going to serve it up. Jerry George, of course, is going to be on the air this weekend, Saturday and Sunday. And was on today, by the way. Budweiser told me that he was going to be working on Friday, so I had to be working on a Friday. And then it turns out that Bud actually went through the back door and asked Jerry to fill in. So, Jerry was on earlier today. You know, I love these new weekend updates that Jerry's been doing, too. You know, letting us know what's happening in terms of, you know, fundraisers and events happening every weekend and live music in the area. Love that. So, yes, Jerry is on the air Saturday and Sunday, was on all day today. The Captain John Patrick, who just celebrated a birthday, he's on the radio as well. Saturday and Sunday, Shane is going to rock out on your Saturday night. We've got Alice Cooper. We've got Flashback. We've got Dee Snider with the House of Hair. It's all right here all weekend long on QUT.
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2: Hey, this is Jerry George, and here's what's going on this weekend. 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
8: More and more people are using magnesium supplements to help them sleep. But are they safe? And do they really work? Well, first, let's talk about actual magnesium. That's an essential mineral that is needed for more than 300 different processes in the body, according to one dietitian. And most people get enough of it simply from the foods they eat. Now, if you're not getting enough, there are a few different types of supplements you can try. 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Now, when it comes to the science, we looked into this, and I gotta say, there's not a lot of strong evidence that magnesium supplements will actually help you sleep. 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
15: Temperature is going to drop a little bit tonight, expecting to see lows in the mid-50s, but it'll be a nice clear evening ahead for us with dry skies. For Saturday, patchy fog in the morning, otherwise mostly sunny with a high of 84 degrees. Saturday night will be partly cloudy with a low of 59. As we move into Sunday, Sunday will be nice and sunny with a high of 89 degrees for your first day of summer. For Storm Team 11, I'm meteorologist Hannah George.
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